0: 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You're locked into Retro 92.1.
1: Yeah, baby. You know you drive me up a wall.

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1: This has got to be the saddest day of my life. I called you here today for a bit of bad news. I won't be able to see you anymore because of my obligations and the ties that you have. We've been meeting here every day. And since this is our last day together, I want to hold you just one more time. When you turn and walk away, don't look back. I want to remember you just like this.

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2: United Way of Central Eastern California is hosting a K through 12th grade back to school resource fair on Thursday, July 30th at South High School, 11001 Plans Road. This community event is planned from 9 a.m. till noon and includes free haircuts, backpacks, and so much more. Children must be present day of, and there's a limit of one backpack per student while supplies last.

0: 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Only know you love her when you let her go. And you let her go.
1: Cero discursos. 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Solo música de los 70s, 80s, 90s y 2000.

One month ago today, I was happy as a lark. But now I go for walks, to the movies, maybe to the park. I have a seat on the same old bench to watch the children play. You know, tomorrow is their future. But for me, just another day. They all gather around me. They seem to know my name. We laugh, tell a few jokes, but it still doesn't ease my pain. I know I can't hide from a memory, though day after day I've tried. I keep saying she'll be back, but today again.

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0: 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Want to know the latest weather developments? No app can dig deeper than meteorologist Miles Muzio. What's happening in Kern County? Rochelle Mircea, Michael Patterson, and the Eyewitness News team will have the details and the video you want. Who's tracking sports? 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